I dreamt about an old man. He sat and watched the rain all night. 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

0: στους 97,8.
1: Well, it's one for the money, two for the show, three to get ready, now go, cat, go, but don't you step on my blue suede shoe. Well, you can do anything.

This is the point where the guitarist gets to speak now and again. And today I don't have very much to say, so thank you very much for coming and making this the hottest ticket this country's ever seen. You're great. We love you.

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And little girl, you're starting to criticize those little things I do. It makes me just feel like crying. 'Cause baby,